0: 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And before that, Bangles with Manic Monday. 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We'll be right back with Def Leppard and Lionel Richie right after an AccuWeather forecast.
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4: From the Norm's UsedCars.com weather desk.
5: Tonight, expect partly cloudy skies with a low temperature of 55. Tomorrow will bring mostly cloudy conditions and very warm weather with a high of 82. Tomorrow night, anticipate cloudy skies with a couple of showers and a low of 56. As for Saturday, it will be cooler with a mix of clouds and sun and a chance of a thunderstorm in the afternoon. The high temperature for Saturday will be 66. For Blueberry Broadcasting, I'm AccuWeather meteorologist Jason Caterina.

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0: The biggest hits, Big 104. You're listening to Nikki at Night. Thanks so much for tuning in. And don't forget to tune in to Ryan Cody for the Top 6 at 6 tomorrow. He's going to be doing the top 6 songs from 1999. That's brought to you by Rocky's Ace Hardware, Congress Avenue, Bath. We got another 30-minute big music marathon on the way. 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

0: The biggest hits, Big 104. We're wrapping up another 30-minute big music marathon with Joe Jackson. Is she really going out with him? Before that, Kenny Loggins, Danger Zone. That was brought to you by Gowell's Shop and Save, Route 202 Green, Route 197 in Litchfield, both on the corner of Convenient and Community. You're listening to Nikki at Night. We have another exclusive AccuWeather forecast on the way. We also have George Harrison and Toad the Wet Sprocket on Big 104.
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1: Tonight, expect partly cloudy skies with a low temperature of 55. Tomorrow will bring mostly cloudy conditions and very warm weather with a high of 82. Tomorrow night, anticipate cloudy skies with a couple of showers and a low of 56. As for Saturday, it will be cooler with a mix of clouds and sun and a chance of a thunderstorm in the afternoon. The high temperature for Saturday will be 66. For Blueberry Broadcasting, I'm AccuWeather meteorologist Jason Caterina.

0: 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Don't forget to hang out with Ryan Cody this Saturday for the big Saturday night. It starts at 7. He's going to be playing 5 hours of nothing but your favorite party tunes. The perfect soundtrack to your Saturday night on Big 104. We have another 30-minute big music marathon coming up. Van Halen's going to get things started. 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

your cigarette break. It's like 10,000 spoons when all you need is a knife. 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And isn't it ironic?

0: 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We're wrapping up another 30-minute big music marathon with Alanis Morissette, Ironic, and before that, Tears for Fears, Everybody Wants to Rule the World. 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
4: Tonight, expect partly cloudy skies with a low temperature of 55. Tomorrow will bring mostly cloudy conditions and very warm weather with a high of 82. Tomorrow night, anticipate cloudy skies with a couple of showers and a low of 56. As for Saturday, it will be cooler with a mix of clouds and sun and a chance of a thunderstorm in the afternoon. The high temperature for Saturday will be 66. For Blueberry Broadcasting, I'm AccuWeather meteorologist Jason Caterina.

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0: The biggest hits. Big 104, we're wrapping up another 30-minute big music marathon with TLC, Waterfalls. And before that, Prince and the Revolution, Let's Go Crazy. And before that, Bruce Springsteen with Glory Days. And I want to talk about Bruce for a minute because on this day in 1984, he released his seventh studio album, Born in the USA, one of the best-selling albums of all time. It had seven top 10 hits on the Billboard Hot 100, and it sold over 30 million copies worldwide. It remains Springsteen's biggest commercial success. Amazing. One of my favorite albums, you know, Dancing in the Dark, I'm on Fire, classic. All right, on the way, we've got another AccuWeather forecast, and we have Whitney Houston and Genesis on Big 104.
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4: Tonight, expect partly cloudy skies with a low temperature of 55. Tomorrow will bring mostly cloudy conditions and very warm weather with a high of 82. Tomorrow night, anticipate cloudy skies with a couple of showers and a low of 56. As for Saturday, it will be cooler with a mix of clouds and sun and a chance of a thunderstorm in the afternoon. The high temperature for Saturday will be 66. For Blueberry Broadcasting, I'm AccuWeather meteorologist Jason Caterina.

0: 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You're tuned in to Nikki at Night. I'm getting ready to wrap things up, but I'll be here again tomorrow from 7 to midnight. And you can join me Saturday and Sundays from 3 to 7 as I bring you the biggest hits on the weekend. We have another 30-minute Big Music Marathon on the way. 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
1: Overnight, expect partly cloudy skies with a low of 55. Moving on to Friday, it will be mostly cloudy and very warm with a high of 83. Friday night will bring cloudy conditions with a couple of showers and a low of 55. Looking ahead to Saturday, it will be cooler with intervals of clouds and sun with a chance of a thunderstorm in the afternoon and a high of 68. For Blueberry Broadcasting, I'm AccuWeather meteorologist Jason Caterina.

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1: Hey, y'all. 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
3: Overnight, expect partly cloudy skies with a low of 55. Moving on to Friday, it will be mostly cloudy and very warm with a high of 83. Friday night will bring cloudy conditions with a couple of showers and a low of 55. Looking ahead to Saturday, it will be cooler with intervals of clouds and sun with a chance of a thunderstorm in the afternoon and a high of 68. For Blueberry Broadcasting, I'm AccuWeather meteorologist Jason Caterina.

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4: Overnight, expect partly cloudy skies with a low of 55. Moving on to Friday, it will be mostly cloudy and very warm with a high of 83. Friday night will bring cloudy conditions with a couple of showers and a low of 55. Looking ahead to Saturday, it will be cooler with intervals of clouds and sun with a chance of a thunderstorm in the afternoon and a high of 68. For Blueberry Broadcasting, I'm AccuWeather meteorologist Jason Caterina.

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8: Overnight, expect partly cloudy skies with a low of 55. Moving on to Friday, it will be mostly cloudy and very warm with a high of 83. Friday night will bring cloudy conditions with a couple of showers and a low of 55. Looking ahead to Saturday, it will be cooler with intervals of clouds and sun with a chance of a thunderstorm in the afternoon and a high of 68. For Blueberry Broadcasting, I'm AccuWeather meteorologist Jason Caterina.

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1: The advent of smartphones and iPads means you not only have video in the car, if you have four kids, they can all watch their own thing. 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
5: Overnight, expect partly cloudy skies with a low of 55. Moving on to Friday, it will be mostly cloudy and very warm with a high of 83. Friday night will bring cloudy conditions with a couple of showers and a low of 55. Looking ahead to Saturday, it will be cooler with intervals of clouds and sun with a chance of a thunderstorm in the afternoon and a high of 68. For Blueberry Broadcasting, I'm AccuWeather meteorologist Jason Caterina.

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3: 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This is Lauren calling from all the way over in Germany. Although I originally started listening when I was just a wee tot in North Carolina. Anyway, I was listening to your conversation about walking with dogs or not walking with dogs and whether it's creepy or not if you don't walk with a dog. And let me tell you, it's creepy if you don't have a dog and you're walking by yourself, especially if you're a man. Unless you're pretty old and rickety, I'm going to be taking a second look at you, man. You know, it's just, it's weird. Don't trust them. Hey, Bob and Sherry, Max and Doc. This is Lauren again. I was actually really surprised that the talkback on your app actually worked for me for once. And I was trying to talk really fast to get my point across. And I totally forgot to tell you guys how much I love you guys and the show. And moving here to Germany from the States, I've been really lonely. And you guys have really helped me out. And I really love and appreciate you guys. Keep doing what you're doing. Bye.
4: She has trouble with men walking alone because in Germany they sort of march, and it's making her a little bit different, a little, you know, uneasy. What is she? I mean, I love her for being a listener. I really, really do. I so appreciate it. But speaking as a guy, if Finn was tired, and he's getting older, and so I don't take him out as much, but I still want to get out and touch the grass, as they say. So I'm walking alone, and I'm getting a double look. Just because I'm a guy, that's really seems unfair.
2: When I'm walking and there's a man coming toward me on the trail or the sidewalk or whatever, you better believe I'm giving him some scrutiny. Yeah.
4: On the sidewalk? I mean, I could see a trail because I've been out on trails.
2: Too. And am I alone? You know, am I alone on the sidewalk?
4: Well, I'm sure you're not.
2: And you're approaching? Very often I am. People are inside their houses. I can tell you, it's very common to be walking down a street and not see a living soul. Here you come. I'm not going to pepper spray you preemptively, but I'm looking at you and I'm looking for, I'll be honest with you, I'm going to grab a couple of details in case I need to report you later to law enforcement. And that's just the truth.
5: If I'm walking out by myself, whether it's on a trail or whatever, when I see a lone woman coming, I go as far to the right as I can get, and I don't make eye contact. As we pass, I might nod and just keep walking, but I try to be as non-threatening as possible, just because. I'm very careful about that. I am.
4: I don't say anything. I used to say good morning or something like that. I don't say anything anymore because I'm not complaining. I know what women go through. Believe me, I've got daughters and a sister and a wife. I know what they go through. And I'm with Lamar. I never thought of moving way to the right, but I probably do that without even thinking. But I don't make eye contact anymore, and I don't say anything. Once in a while, somebody will say, good morning. You know what? I'm going to start, if I see a woman, I'm going to start skipping. Yeah, just go into a skip.
5: Yeah, because look like a crazy man. That'll help.
2: Yeah, that'll help you.
4: Don't you think? A little that'll skipping, help. You know. Yeah. A skipper's not going to hurt anybody. Am I right?
5: Look crazy. Go ahead and look crazy. Sherry, a skipping man is coming towards you.
4: Mary came to me the other day and she said, can you still skip? Because she had a friend, and I don't want to get into details, but her husband, you know, was not young. He wasn't real old, but he was not young. And he could not skip anymore. And evidently that's the thing with certain guys at a certain age. They can't skip. So I started skipping around the house. And I said, you must be so proud.
5: I've got a visual of Bob skipping around.
4: I had to prove it.
2: You could still do it, yeah. If I'm walking alone and there's a man up ahead and he catches sight of me and begins skipping, I'm going to reach into the pocket of my yoga pants. I'm going to take out the canister, and I'm going to have my finger near the trigger because it puts the lotion on its skin or it gets the hose. Like, there's just something wrong with a dude suddenly breaking into a skip.
4: He's erratic. He's celebrating life. He doesn't care what people think of him publicly. He's fun.
5: Yeah, he's fine.
2: And he may need to get his eyes washed out at the ER. I mean, I don't know. But no,
4: very unfair.
2: A man behaving erratically like that is a red flag for most of us.
4: How about side skipping?
2: It's Bob and Sherry.
6: 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Weird. Stuff. In 1976, a respected U.S. diplomat named William Bradford Bishop murdered his wife, mother, and three sons. He drove their bodies 275 miles to a swamp and set them on fire. Bishop vanished soon after, abandoning his car near the Great Smoky Mountains. He spent nearly 42 years on the FBI's most wanted list and was never captured. No one knows if he died in those mountains or if he simply became someone else.
7: True. Weird. Stuff.
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2: You guys, I stumbled across a fascinating news story about what cruise ships do with all their food waste. Yeah. I never thought about that for a second.
3: Because they gotta have a bunch of it left over. They have to.
2: Oh, they've got so much. They feed thousands of passengers every day. And it's across like a lot of, it's not just one dining room. It's the specialty restaurants, the main dining room, the snack bars, the pizza buffet on the Lido deck, blah, blah, blah. Cruise ships are not allowed to toss their food overboard. So instead, they have these huge biodigester machines that work around the clock. They shovel food waste into these machines, and they use special bacteria that breaks down the food into this liquefied goo, and then they discharge the goo into the ocean.
4: Oh, I had no idea that's what they did.
2: Me neither.
3: I guess that makes sense.
2: And this is the sort of thing that, like, you had no idea, but you kind of love to know it. See, back not that long ago, Carnival got hit with a $20 million fine because they were dumping food waste directly into the ocean. So, and it caused all kinds of damage to, like, the Great Barrier Reef.
4: Oh.
2: So, yeah. So, big cruise lines like Carnival, they're also donating surplus ingredients and food that's safe to donate.
4: Yeah.
2: So they're donating some of that now because it was just getting all trashed. And they're also, and this is a, I guess you could argue this is an appropriate use for AI. They've got AI programs now that are doing a much more accurate job of calculating this many passengers, this itinerary, this many meals. And so they're already wasting less because they're making less. But I just never knew there were these machines on these ships that were turning the leftover ice cream and pizza buffet into food goo. And it makes me wonder then, because animals are so smart.
4: Mm-hmm.
2: How long does it take the underwater life to figure out that if you just kind of keep an eye on these big ships, sooner or later something tasty's coming out?
3: Yeah.
4: So if they were able to do that on the ship, could you do that at home rather than having a garbage disposal that went down the sink? You would have food goo
2: you could.
4: That you would just put into the trash.
2: You could, and there's a company, they have a Kickstarter, and they've invented it, and they approached me. Lamar and I talked about it. The unit is $2,000. Remember Lamar?
3: Yes.
2: To have a bio digester in your own kitchen. I just don't know anybody that's got $2,000 to spend on that.
3: For that.
2: And as I thought when I read the proposal, hey, the way grocery prices are going, we won't have any food waste pretty soon.
4: That's true.

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0: Bob and Sherry Studios on this fabulous Friday. It's Bob and Sherry.
1: Hi, guys. It's Sarah, the hostess nurse. I'm calling in about the Darling Babe, honey, all the things. So my husband, he calls me darling, and there's different terms of it. There's hello, darling, and then there's darling when I'm starting to get a little on his nerves. But one of my favorites is my cousin. She has always called her husband hun, and she calls him hun so much that when their grandson was staying with them and learning how to talk, that he started calling his grandpa hun because he thought that was what his actual name was. So now to this day, he's about, he'll be 5 this year, and he still calls his grandpa hun. So we love that.
2: So good.
1: But yep, love you guys. Have a great day.
2: That is so cute. I can't even stand it. Oh my gosh. What did you call your grandpa, Lamar?
3: Well, one of them, I called him Hewlin because he was my step-grandfather. And the other one, I called him Granddaddy.
0: So I called my father's father Pop-Pop, and my other grandfather was that drunken guy my mother won't speak to.
2: So he was just, what was his name? Hewlin? What was his name, Lamar?
3: Hewlin.
2: So he wasn't even like, Grandpa Hewlin?
3: No. Papa Hewlin? He was grandma's second husband. And so mama didn't teach me to call him anything but Hewlin.
0: Hewlin. Let's go through some of these names. Hewlin,
2: Jim Tom,
0: Quilly.
2: There's another one that had a funky name with these people.
3: DC?
2: Not the aunt and uncle. No.
0: That's because his parents couldn't spell very well.
2: Not Uncle Jim Tom. Did Uncle Jim Tom's woman have two names, Lamar? Or was her name just like Pam?
3: No.
0: He said that like, how dare you?
3: I can't.
2: Because she has three names and he's trying to figure out a way to get a boy to. Yeah.
3: No. He was married again too. So his first wife's name was Pearl.
2: Jim Tom and Pearl. Wife. Oh my God.
3: His second wife, her name was Alma. Ain't Alma. She's the one I walked in on changing clothes, and I was absolutely scarred.
2: Well, let's hear that tale.
3: Yeah, my mama told me to go tell Jim, Tom, and Alma that lunch was ready. And so I just went in there and opened the. I'm not one of them door knocking people because I'm at my house. Why am I knocking on your door? Because I'm not thinking anything. And so, I mean, why would I knock?
0: Because that's what you do.
3: Well, you know what? I got a good example of why you knock. I opened up the door and there she stood. And she's got her bra in her hand, but she's not doing with it what she was planning on doing with it in the next couple of seconds. And I'm looking at her and she's looking at me and I'm like, I am so sorry. Lunch is ready. And I closed the door and went back out and prayed she would tell my mama.
2: How old were you, Tough Skins? How old were you?
3: About 9. I was about 9. Mm-hmm.
2: That makes a powerful impression.
0: You had the wherewithal to complete your mission of telling her why you were there.
3: I did.
0: Because what I would have done is gone and shut the door.
3: Lunch was very uncomfortable for me, because I did not make any kind of eye contact with anybody, and I'm praying. I am praying that Alma did not tell Doris that I had seen the goods. I was praying, and evidently she didn't. I got to be honest with you, though. As I got older, I began to realize that this woman was in decent shape. Good shape. And at that point in my life, it was the coolest ones I'd ever seen.
0: Oh, that made that story so much better all of a sudden. Oh, yeah. Lord.
2: You know, a story like that can end in so many ways. That wasn't where I thought we'd go.
0: He said he was scarred, so I was thinking it was the negative way. I don't think
3: That's what I'm saying. I did not want to defame Alma and her attributes. I did not want to make it seem like she was not a, you know.
2: Well, he didn't have anything to compare it to, really.
3: No, I didn't. You know? I didn't.
2: But now, as a man of the world, he can look back and go, Aunt Alma, yeah, girl.
3: Yeah, you got it going on. She did. She did. I see why Jim Tom married her. Yeah, I did.
2: You know what? I'm just going to toss to the break while we still have our dignity. It's the Bob and Sherry Show.
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2: Okay, I'm going to post a quick question to all the people there we're talking to here. Morning or night? Max, morning or night shower? Which way?
3: I'd rather take a morning shower, but it works better at night right now.
2: Doc, what about you?
4: I'm a nighttime shower guy.
2: Okay. Sherry, what about you?
5: I really like both if I can get it. I'm a morning shower person just by routine, but there's nothing like a nighttime wine shower with one of those little fizzy tablets, aromatherapy things.
2: Well, morning showers, I mean, I the bright lights and all that, they get you ready for the day. There's no doubt about that. But in the evening, isn't it sort of nice to just get out of the shower and then you slip under them covers and everything's, you know, it feels really good. But I ran across this thing that talked about showers in the dark, dark showers. Now, you don't turn the lights completely off in the bathroom or you may wind up in a naked pile in the floor, but like one candle,
5: maybe a candle
2: in the room.
5: Yeah.
2: And then you keep everything dim and maybe get some good smelling shower gel, maybe some lavender or something like that, or like one of those fizzy things like you talk about. But it gets you ready. Now, the deal is, though, now, if I'm doing that, I can't walk out into the bright. The lights have got to be dim in the house so that I just go on and get in the bed and keep that mood. I think it would make me, well, I sleep good anyway. It doesn't matter. But for people that have a hard time sleeping,
3: I'm a light sleeper.
2: I think there's something to that. I may try that out.
5: It just washes the day away and and there's that feeling. It reminds you of being a little kid. You know, you're all clean in your jammies under your blankets.
2: Yeah.
5: And you feel so relaxed and safe because you don't know yet that the world is a tapeworm that's going to eat your head
2: and
5: over and over until you die.
3: Doesn't dark shower sound like code for an environmental disaster?
2: What, dark shower?
5: Operation Dark Shower. I mean, it does, actually.
3: There was acid rain. Hey. We had global warming. Now we've got dark showers.
2: I'm doing it. I'm going to try it. I'll report on how that goes.
3: All right.
2: I'll report. I don't know. I think it's a good idea.
3: Boy, won't do for the show. You sacrificed.
5: Yeah, I know. You are.
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13: I'm Paul Wolf. California Congressman Ro Khanna is campaigning in Bar Harbor today alongside Democratic candidates Graham Plattner, Troy Jackson, and Matt Dunlap. The rally comes as Plattner continues to face scrutiny over reports he sent sexually explicit messages to women while married and denies allegations of abusive behavior from former girlfriends. Kahana says the candidates can help move the Democratic Party forward in Maine. The group behind Maine's transgender sports referendum is appealing the state's decision to keep the question off the November ballot. Protect Girl Sports in Maine argues ballot signatures were improperly rejected, while Secretary of State Chenna Bellows says the petition fell short by 532 signatures after thousands were invalidated. The referendum's future now depends on the outcome of the appeal. New criticism is being aimed at Democratic gubernatorial candidate Nirav Shah ahead of next week's primary. Critics say Shah mishandled the deadly 2015 Legionnaires' disease outbreak in Illinois that killed 13 veterans, while Shah argues the experience helped him shape his leadership during Maine's COVID-19 response. And the Waterville City Council has delayed a vote on a proposed ordinance limiting cooperation with federal immigration enforcement. The measure was postponed until July, while officials consider changes to exempt local police.
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13: The Red Sox were smoked by the Baltimore Orioles 8-2 in their rubber match from Fenway Park. Brian Baio suffered the loss after allowing 8 runs on 7 hits and 3 walks. Boston has dropped 2 of its last 3 and will visit the Yankees for a 3-game series that starts tonight. Your exclusive AccuWeather forecast is next.
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14: Today will be mostly cloudy and very warm with a high of 83. Tonight, expect cloudy skies with a couple of showers and a low of 55. Tomorrow will be cooler with intervals of clouds and sun and a chance of a thunderstorm in the afternoon, reaching a high of 67. Sunday will remain cloudy with a few showers and a high of 67. Monday will start off warmer with some sun and clouds, becoming breezy in the morning and pleasant in the afternoon with a high of 76. For Blueberry Broadcasting, I'm AccuWeather meteorologist Jason Caterina.

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5: A Texas mom named Teresa Bernal, she's 33. She has been arrested after being accused of bringing Jell-O shots to a party at an elementary school. Bernal told officers that the Jell-O came from a small sweet shop that is run from a private home. She bought them for her daughter's fifth grade party, but did not know they contained alcohol. She said she noticed the Jell-O was spiked only after the children had eaten some. Students who ate the Jell-O shots were checked by school nurses. Nearly all of the kids reported having stomach aches and headaches and all this kind of stuff. One boy threw up twice. Another one passed out after eating six of the Jell-O shots. One parent said her son was acting oddly when she picked him up from school and he passed out on the floor at home. 20 minutes into the party, two teachers also tried the Jell-O and told the fifth grade teacher, these may have alcohol in them. The owners of the sweet shop told police the Jell-O contained vodka, but they thought Bernal had ordered alcoholic shots on purpose, and they were unaware that the order was going for a classroom party. The owners also provided a screenshot of a text from her shortly after the classroom party started asking if the Jell-O contained alcohol. The owner replied, yes, it does. Why? And she texts back, kids. Lab testing of some of the Jell-O cups from the party showed that they did, in fact, contain alcohol. She was booked into Smith County Jail on charges of reckless bodily injury into a child, and her bond was set at $75,000. She posted the bail and got out. Listen, I got to be honest. It's not easy being the cool mom. It's just not. I mean, it's hard.
6: It doesn't sound like there was any malicious intent here. It sounds like a simple mistake. $75,000 bond. What are you, a serial killer?
7: I've seen violent criminals with lower bonds than that.
5: Yeah.
7: Well, what are you going to do, right? Let's go to today's moron of the day. This happened in Port St. Lucie, one of my favorite places in the whole wide world for wild and strange arrests. An unmarked police car clocked a driver going 105 miles an hour on the Crosstown Parkway in Port St. Lucie. So you can best believe the law dogs are going to come up on you when you do that. They pull the car over. It's being driven by a guy, and he looks like he's wearing a tuxedo. And sure enough, the passenger is a woman in this elaborate long white gown. Cop said, do you know how fast you were going? And the driver said, well, we're late for a wedding. Cop goes, whose wedding is it? And the passenger said, it's mine. She said, I was supposed to get married at 2:30 p.m., but they were stopped at 2:42 p.m. Cop says to the bride, you're already late. And the bride giggles and said, well, we're trying to get there. So the cop goes, all right, I'm going to let you go to your wedding. But he says to the driver, however, you need to be looking forward to your mandatory court date. And as they sped off towards Stuart, Florida for the wedding that she was already late to, it's hard not to hear this in your head.
8: And get me to the church.
9: Get him to the church.
8: For God's sake, get me to the church on time.
7: Cop goes on Facebook and says, well, this is a whole new meaning to racing to the altar. Not the best way to start your wedding with a big old high-speed traffic stop, court date, and mandatory fine. We sure hope that the bride and groom have a long and happy union till death do they part, and that whoever that driver was, maybe the best man, judge goes a little bit easy, because 105 and a 55... Ooh. Lamar, you're our expert on this one. That's a big old ticket, is it not?
5: 105 and a 55. He did him a favor letting them go, because 105 and a 55, you're going to jail and they're towing the car.
6: Even if you manage a Budweiser warehouse and can curry some favor from the police officer.
5: Well, now we're talking about a whole different situation here, okay? That's a whole different situation.
7: Oh, and look, we're out of time.
5: Yes.
7: It's the Bob and Sherry Show.
6: Hey, you can be a swinging cat all through the month of June as we're partnering with Mission Meow, a nonprofit that makes lasting transformations for cats in need. 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
2: So back before the break, Lamar mentioned that he never wore a helmet when he had his motorcycle, which sparked outrage and concern. I can't believe you don't protect that head, that intellect that you're rocking around with. But we got a call ripping you a new one, and then we got this call, Lamar.
3: So this call, this woman said, yeah, back then we didn't wear helmets and we're fine. And so then we were kind of like, well, really? And so this was her. And now she's apologized for saying that.
4: Hey, it's Marcy. And now I just wanted to call. This is not for the air, for real. This is for Sherry, especially. Sorry. I didn't mean to get everybody upset about the whole not wearing a helmet. I'm just from a small town, Eastern North Carolina, and we just didn't wear helmets. I don't even ride bikes anymore. I just thought it was funny. I was just being silly about the hair and all that. But I love you guys, and I didn't mean to make anybody, you know, upset. I don't even ride bikes, but I just wanted you to know that, because I didn't like that Sherry seemed really upset and bothered by what I did. But I'm just, y'all are like my only wife, and I have listened to y'all every day of my life. You're the only reason I've gotten through so much loss and all kinds of other things. But I was just kidding around, and I apologize, because I love you guys dearly. But I still, the Family Dollar, that's a hard one. But I just want to say I was sorry just to you three, and especially Sherry.
2: Marcy.
4: I'm sorry. I love you guys, and I was just being silly. Anyway.
2: No apology is needed.
4: Love you guys.
2: Bro.
4: I really do.
5: Marcy. Welcome to the club, Marcy. I feel your pain. All I said was, I'm not crazy about a Three Musketeers. That's all. And boy, it wasn't good. It was not.
6: I dogpiled on him.
2: But over the break, Lamar ate a lot of Three Musketeers as aversion therapy.
5: Did.
2: And he would never say that again or think it again.
5: Mm-mm. No, never. Never, never, never. Love him. Love him.
2: Now, he did mention that he'd rather have a sister in a whorehouse than eat ranch dressing. So for the ranch dressing
5: still
2: community,
5: true. Still
2: ride
5: true.
2: It on. Yeah.
3: Marcy, we love you back. We really do.
2: We do love you. Don't
5: Marcy.
2: You dare
5: Thank
2: apologize.
5: You. No. Thank you. We love
2: do you.
5: Do
2: you not
5: Thank
2: dare
5: you
2: apologize. It's the Bob and Sherry.
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13: I'm Paul Wolf. Democratic U.S. Senate candidate Graham Plattner is responding to new allegations public.

0: after the killing. A Paris man is dead following a motorcycle crash in Oxford County. Authorities say Carlton Merrill, 33, swerved to avoid a vehicle on Park Street Wednesday, left the road, and struck an embankment. Investigators say speed may have been a factor, and the crash remains under investigation. And Senator Susan Collins has reached a historic milestone, casting her 10,000th consecutive Senate roll call vote. Collins is the first senator in U.S. history to achieve that mark without ever missing a vote, a streak that began when she took office in 1997. Fellow Maine Senator Angus King praised Collins for her commitment to representing Mainers in every vote.
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0: The Red Sox were smoked by the Baltimore Orioles 8-2 in their rubber match from Fenway Park. Brian Baio suffered the loss after allowing 8 runs on 7 hits and 3 walks. Boston has dropped 2 of its last 3 and will visit the Yankees for a 3-game series that starts tonight. Your exclusive AccuWeather forecast is next.
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5: Weather from the Norm's UsedCars.com weather desk.
6: Today will be mostly cloudy and very warm with a high of 83. Tonight, expect cloudy skies with a couple of showers and a low of 55. Tomorrow will be cooler with intervals of clouds and sun and a chance of a thunderstorm in the afternoon, reaching a high of 67. Sunday will remain cloudy with a few showers and a high of 67. Monday will start off warmer with some sun and clouds, becoming breezy in the morning and pleasant in the afternoon with a high of 76. For Blueberry Broadcasting, I'm AccuWeather meteorologist Jason Caterina.
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0: It's time now for the People's Movie Critic, who was a very big and brave boy when he went to see Scream 7.
5: The very first Scream movie came out in 1996. And it became the highest grossing slasher film in the world until Jamie Lee Curtis returned in the 11th Halloween in 2018. It was a big deal. And Scream was different because it added some humor to all the bloody violence, and its characters, they were all well aware of all the horror film cliches, and they always talked about it, but it didn't keep them from getting stabbed to death. Now, the plot was good, and there was a hidden surprise killer. And by the third movie, which should have been the end, it was going to be a trilogy, they had become, I think, probably more funny than scary. And really, part of the game was trying to figure out who the Ghostface killer actually was. Now, like I say, Scream 3 was supposed to be the end, but you can never say never, because 11 years later, Scream 4 came out. Now, they skipped another 11 years, and then they came out with number 5, and then they came back with number 6 a year later. Now, Neve Campbell was in all of them except number 6, and she refused to be in 6 because she said that they were off. What they were trying to get her money-wise pay was not sufficient compared to how she had contributed to the franchise over the last 25 years, because she was a main spotlight in there. So the movie explained that by saying her character, Sydney, had taken her family somewhere safe, that's why she didn't appear in the movie. But what she did must have worked, because they paid her $7 million to be in this one. Yes. And Courtney Cox and Robert L. Jackson, who's the voice of Ghostface, they are the only actors to be in all 7 movies. Now, the movie opens with a devoted Stabhead, is what they called him, because he's a fan of the Stab movies, which is the movie inside the Scream movies,
6: right,
5: which is about the true story of the murders.

0: Now, this guy and his girlfriend rented an Airbnb that was Stu Mocker's house from the original Scream. You can imagine how that turned out. That's how it opened. Now, I will just say it sets the tone for some bloody action that'll take place in the next hour and 44 minutes. Now, the movie is set in Pine Grove, where Sydney, who's played by Neve Campbell, her daughter Tatum, who's played by Isabel May, and her police chief husband, Mark, he's played by Joel McHale. They're all together, and Sydney's got the job of raising a teenage girl, and I got to be honest, I think sometimes that's scarier than getting stabbed, in my opinion, in the experience that I had with teenage girls. But when the problem with the boyfriend sneaking in the bedroom window is overshadowed by a knife-toting killer wanting to kill her, it takes it to a whole new level. Now, the movie is an hour and 54 minutes total. It's rated R for language and some strong, bloody violence. This is the seventh movie in the franchise that has been around for 30 years. Think about this, 30 years of these movies. Now, the majority of critics have already panned it. The Rotten Tomato score is 31%, but the people who have seen it rated it a 77%.
1: There you go.
0: The opening weekend, it made $64 million, the best opening weekend of the entire franchise. And that's during a time when the least amount of people are going to movies that's ever. I mean, we know that. Me, as the people's movie critic, I agree with the people. I expected the Scream movie to be a very close version to the other six Screams, and it met that expectation. It might not have been quite as good as some and a little bit better than others, but it was still a Scream movie. I myself, I guessed who I thought the killer was. Then he got killed. Then I picked another one. Then they got killed. Then I picked another one. I was wrong in every time, but I jumped a lot. I laughed a lot. Mission accomplished. My score on this is 4 cold buds. If you like a Scream movie, you're going to love this one. Now, I'm just going to go ahead and say it. The rest of them people can say what they want to. It was nothing wrong with this movie. It was fun. I like it. And there's going to be an 8, I believe, because this one made too much money.
2: Really?
0: For
2: it.
0: Yeah. Yeah, too much. Really? Too much money. Yeah.
2: So, how many buds then for Scream
0: 4? Ice cold buds. Yep.
2: 4. And you didn't have any bad dreams or any, you know.
0: No, because it's. I like the funny parts. The funny parts are pretty good. I mean, you know, and they stab them in very inventive ways. So it's.
2: My takeaway from this review, Lamar, is that who would have thunk that Scream could do 7 installments and each one would be entertaining and worthwhile?
0: Yeah.
2: You wouldn't have guessed this in the beginning, right?
1: I think because it does have a sense of humor about itself, I think that really is the key on this.
0: It really helps. It really helps.
2: All right. 4 Budskis for Scream 7. It's the Bob and Sherry Show.
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2: So last week in Morons in the News, we had this very crazy story of a gentleman who put his wife in a wheelchair and tried to get her onto the airplane. She was deceased. And the gate agent and the flight attendants were like, "Sir, she's deceased." And the family was like, "No, she's just resting her eyes." And we were so, like, as usual, you know, we're just so, like, simple-minded. We're over here going, why would you try to take a dead person on the airplane? The flight attendants are definitely going to tell. Like, at one point, the flight attendant was like, "But she has no pulse." No, she's just tired. And we couldn't figure out, like, what gets into people? Well, one of the great things about this job, I love it so much, is how much you learn. Listen to this.
3: Hi, guys. This is Michelle from Dallas. I was listening to your podcast about the man that was trying to load his dead wife into a plane from a wheelchair, and you wanted to know the cost. Well, my husband's boss flew his father, who had died, from Dallas to Vietnam. And it cost him $10,000 to be in the cargo hold.
2: Oh, my God.
3: So, just for your information.
4: Wow.
3: Have a great day. Bye.
2: Michelle, thank you.
5: It's Weekend at Bernie's on the plane, then.
2: This happens a lot where something will be like, oh, is that why that is? But I've got grim news. Doc, Max, Lamar.
4: Yeah.
2: If one of you, let's say we take a business trip and we go off and, like, maybe we go meet our listeners in Grand Junction, and one of y'all dies, you do understand that if we can't fit you into Tony's away suitcase, we have to leave you in Grand Junction because Tony's not paying 10 grand to send your body home.
6: Oh, no.
5: Tony would, however, if he could get it into a suitcase, he would be involved with dismemberment.
2: Well,
5: dismemberment to get you into the suitcase in order to get you through. And then he would complain about the fact that he had to pay the $50 for the fact that it weighed a little bit more.
2: Are you saying it's Tony's fault that you're so tall? Because I don't believe that's his responsibility. He's doing the best he can to get you into that bag. And then he's calling me. He's like, "Sure, not for nothing. He couldn't die at home."
5: And then,
2: so thank you.
5: And then whatever he used to dismember, he'd try to take it back. You know, he would use it and then try to take it back to the store so he could get a refund.
2: And they would be like, "Sir, has this knife, has this hacksaw been used?" "No, no. No, I dropped it in the parking lot.
5: I've got a receipt."
2: Cher, we're about to take Max's dismembered body through TSA. You don't have gummies with you because I don't want to get arrested for murder.
7: Would it help if Tony could get the miles? If he could get the miles, that would help, wouldn't it?
2: Well, he's so pissed that he didn't get Max's miles. I'll tell you what. And that's why Max has to stay alive. It's the Bob and Cher show.
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13: I'm Paul Wolf.
4: California Congressman Ro Khanna is campaigning in Bar Harbor today alongside Democratic candidates Graham Plattner, Troy Jackson, and Matt Dunlap. The rally comes as Plattner continues to face scrutiny over reports he sent sexually explicit messages to women while married and denies allegations of abusive behavior from former girlfriends. Khanna says the candidates can help move the Democratic Party forward in Maine. The group behind Maine's transgender sports referendum is appealing the state's decision to keep the question off the November ballot. Protect Girls Sports in Maine argues valid signatures were improperly rejected, while Secretary of State Jenna Bellows says the petition fell short by 532 signatures after thousands were invalidated. The referendum's future now depends on the outcome of the appeal. New criticism is being aimed at Democratic gubernatorial candidate Nirav Shah ahead of next week's primary. Critics say Shah mishandled the deadly 2015 Legionnaires' disease outbreak in Illinois that killed 13 veterans, while Shah argues the experience helped him shape his leadership during Maine's COVID-19 response. And the Waterville City Council has delayed a vote on a proposed ordinance limiting cooperation with federal immigration enforcement. The measure was postponed until July, while officials consider changes to exempt local police.
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4: The Red Sox were smoked by the Baltimore Orioles 8-2 in their rubber match from Fenway Park. Brian Baio suffered the loss after allowing 8 runs on 7 hits and 3 walks. Boston has dropped 2 of its last 3 and will visit the Yankees for a 3-game series that starts tonight. Your exclusive AccuWeather forecast is next.
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13: weather from the Norm's UsedCars.com weather desk.
14: Today will be mostly cloudy and very warm with a high of 83. Tonight, expect cloudy skies with a couple of showers and a low of 55. Tomorrow will be cooler with intervals of clouds and sun and a chance of a thunderstorm in the afternoon, reaching a high of 67. Sunday will remain cloudy with a few showers and a high of 67. Monday will start off warmer with some sun and clouds, becoming breezy in the morning and pleasant in the afternoon with a high of 76. For Blueberry Broadcasting, I'm AccuWeather meteorologist Jason Caterina.

0: It's Bob and Sherry in the morning. 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
2: It's time for Everyone Needs a Laugh. Here is comedian Ryan Hamilton.
3: I do love this city. I'm from Idaho. Nobody's disputing that. I look like where I'm from, don't I? I mean, you don't look at me right away and go, that guy's from Idaho. But when I say it out loud, everybody thinks, that makes sense to me. I think that guy is legit from Idaho. New Yorkers have no clue, you know? Where are you from? Idaho. Why? That's what it feels like. Why? I don't know. That's where I done been born. That's why. That's where God done birthed me. And then they'll try to connect. They go, oh, I know it. You know it? Congratulations. It's a state in your country. You should know it. And then they go, no, I know it. This is what you tell me. It's in the Midwest. No, it isn't. And I know there are people in here right now going, he doesn't know what he's talking about. That's how New Yorkers are. I'm from there. I'm telling you, you're wrong. And you're still like, he doesn't get it. You have created geography that does not exist. If you're a New Yorker, it's New York, LA, and the Midwest. That's all there is in your head. It's just... Yeah. It's just one big red state. Everything past Jersey is corncob pipes and coveralls. In a New Yorker's fantasy, Idaho, every day I put down my banjo so I can harvest all the taters in my backyard, you know? I'm just waiting for the dinner bell to ring so I can go in and watch some hee-haw with my ma. I could be from Narnia. I would get the same response from New Yorkers. They have no clue. I'm from a town of 1,000 people. You say that out loud in New York City and the feeling that comes back is, can we send money? Yeah, I'm from a small refugee camp in Idaho. Anything is helpful, anything. There's a little attitude in this city. We can be honest about that, right? New Yorkers say stuff like, I could never live anywhere. Come on. I think you could pull it together. I really do. I think if you really focused, you could learn how to grocery shop in Milwaukee, you know? This is the only place you could live. This is the only place I've ever been where people just walk around openly weeping. That's the only place you feel comfy. Every other street corner, there's a shattered man and nobody cares. That's where I feel most at home. I could never. New Yorkers think they're going to wander into any other town and be like, I'm the mayor now. Oh, really? Yeah, I took a look around the city, and I'm the mayor. Why is that? I'm from New York City. Oh, I had no idea. Here's the key. Please. Everyone, our savior's here. We have so many questions. And then they always come back with this. But Ryan, if you can make it here, you can make it anywhere. No. That's not true. Frank Sinatra put that in one song and everybody went, that's a fact. It's not true. I've never heard a more blanket statement with zero evidence behind it in my life. It's like one New Yorker said that and every other New Yorker went, mm-hmm. You know what he said? We can do anything, anywhere. I'm from a town of 1,000 people in Idaho, and I don't think New Yorkers could make it there. What happened? I don't know. We wandered off looking for gluten-free cupcakes, and where are they? They're always right here. They're always right here. 3 days later, we found a body. Turns out he couldn't make it here. Maybe New York City is the easiest place to make it. Have you ever thought of that? I mean, sure, you get lost, but you pop up out of the subway and go, oh, the streets have numbers, and I see six delis. I think I'm gonna make it. What do you mean you made it? What do you mean? Like, there are people who came to this country and the city with nothing and made it. But I don't feel like those are the people who are saying those words. What do you mean you made it? It feels like your father's paying your rent and you got a job tweeting for a startup is what it feels like. Look at half the room shut down right there. Hey. Hey. Hey. Wait a minute, I'm a social media director and I'm a writer and I had to live in the village. It's the only place I feel inspired. And I had to ask my father. It's the bravest thing I've ever done.
4: Yes. Yes.
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2: We're just laughing amongst ourselves at the comedian Ryan Hamilton that we featured today, and everyone needs a laugh. Are you not blown away when people, like, so where are you from, blah, blah, blah, and you tell them, and they go, oh my God, how can you even stand to live there? Well, I don't know. All the people I love are there, my home and my work.
3: The dog
2: and the cats are there. I guess, you know, what are you going to do? Like, what? Have you ever looked someone at their face and went, ugh, how could you stand to live there? Can you even imagine being so rude? And yet you've heard it, haven't you?
4: Yes, because most people are living where they're living by their own choice.
3: Yes.
4: So what they're saying is, your choice sucks.
2: Oh, I could never. You couldn't?
5: So you weren't able to get out of there? Were you not able to leave? Is that what it is? You couldn't leave that place? I mean...
2: How do you stand it? I don't know. I get up in the morning. I go to work, come home. There's my house and my people. And then it's tomorrow. How do you stand it?
4: I mean, I'm still laughing about the walking down the street, see a man openly weeping, shattered.
2: It's true.
4: It's true. It's absolutely true.
2: Why would you live there? I don't know. It's where I was born. It's where my parents were. I was a helpless infant. I couldn't get a job, even though my LinkedIn profile was really strong. I'd get to the first interview, they'd find out I was still in a diaper. Yeah, I guess that's why I'm living there. I had a boy I dated in college. So we went to college in Philly. And he was like, I can't wait to get out of here and go to New York. Yeah, the provincial village of Philadelphia, where acres of farmland and kindly apple cheese natives.
4: Sherry, I'll give you a great example of what he's talking about. So all of the ad agencies in New York would send us jingles for different commercials. And there's different versions. There's the rock version, there's the pop version, there's the country version. They figured because we were in a southern city, they would put the country version in. Because we're all country down here. And so that's what we're gonna do. That is a great example of what he's talking about.
2: Yeah. Golly. It's kind of like a former acquaintance once said of my husband. Don't be fooled by his accent. He's very smart. Now, what would you know about that, Lamar the corn cob Richardson?
5: God, all that traveling we'd do, and those station managers would go, well, you're not as fat and stupid as we thought you were.
2: Holy!
3: Thank you. Thank you so much. Thank you. I appreciate you saying that.
2: It's the Bob and Sherry.
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9: I'm Paul Wolf. Democratic U.S. Senate candidate Graham Platner is responding to new allegations published by the New York Times ahead of next week's primary election. Platner acknowledged struggling with PTSD and alcohol during what he called was a difficult period in his life, but denied claims that he was abusive or knowingly displayed a Nazi-related tattoo. A New Hampshire man was arrested in connection with a decades-old Kittery homicide. State police say Daniel Jolly, 59, of Portsmouth, is charged with murder in the 1993 death of Maxine Bitomsky, who was 73. Investigators say advances in DNA testing helped lead to the arrest more than 30 years after the killing. A Paris man is dead following a motorcycle crash in Oxford County. Authorities say Carlton Merrill, 33, swerved to avoid a vehicle on Park Street Wednesday.

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2: Today will be mostly cloudy and very warm with a high of 83. Tonight, expect cloudy skies with a couple of showers and a low of 55. Tomorrow will be cooler with intervals of clouds and sun and a chance of a thunderstorm in the afternoon, reaching a high of 67. Sunday will remain cloudy with a few showers and a high of 67. Monday will start off warmer with some sun and clouds, becoming breezy in the morning and pleasant in the afternoon with a high of 76. For Blueberry Broadcasting, I'm AccuWeather meteorologist Jason Caterina.
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6: Hi, this is Sylvia from East Tennessee, and I always love hearing you say goodbye to folks. It reminds me of my friend Jack, who, when he would drop off his middle school age daughter,

0: 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Thanks, y'all. Have a good day.
1: Oh, you guys, let's add that to our goodbyes.
2: Don't do drugs.
1: Don't do drugs. You know, before I had children, you know, I was surrounded by people who had kids, like Bob had kids, and I didn't have children. And I would listen to his stories about how, like, oh, when you're picking them up at the movies or from middle school madness, you have to park far away so that, you know, they can pretend they don't know you. And I'm listening to that and I'm going, so let me get this straight. I have to stay awake after getting up at 4 a.m. I have to stay awake and not even have a glass of wine until it's time to pick this kid up at 11 p.m. for middle school madness. And I have to pretend I don't exist. That's going to be a no for this mom. I used to pick my girls up and drop them off, all the windows down in the Starship Dancer size. I love you so much. I love you. You're the most precious thing in the universe to me. They would. It was the only exercise they got. They would break into a freaking run to get through the doors of whatever it was I was dropping them off at. Did you do that, Lamar? Did you allow your kids to treat you like a Lyft driver?
3: Oh, no, no, no, no, no, no, no, no, no. And when my kids, when my boys were in high school and they're waiting tables at the Outback, when I would go there to eat in the middle of Outback, they both had to come give me a hug and a kiss on the cheek before I would leave. And I said, It could get worse than this. It could get worse than this. I said, I'm being pretty discreet right now. I said, if you don't want to do that, I'm going to wait till I'm 15 feet away and I'm going to go, I love you, Mom. No, that's fine. That's fine. Give me a hug, Dad. That's okay. That's fine. Yeah.
1: No. You know, that is a story that they'll be telling for the rest of their lives. Wait till their kids are old enough to have those kind of jobs. They're like, oh, you think that's bad? Wait till you hear what my dad did to me. Like even when Karamia would come home to visit and bring friends from school, like to stay for the weekend, when it was time to leave, I would do fake Baywatch slow-mo running in the driveway and act it out in slow motion. Mommy loves you.
2: I love it.
1: Hey. Yeah. Hey, those kids had heads the size of Halloween jack-o'-lanterns. I'm owed whatever I want to do to them after bringing them into the world.
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2: Hi, Bob and Sherry crew. I'm just a little behind on the podcast and listening to the break where y'all mentioned Emily Pike. I'm going to keep saying her name. Thank you for shouting that out. I think that's important. And you mentioned about the long haul truckers and, you know, the fact that most of them are not serial killers. All very educational, all great information. I agree with all of it, except for the end when you said less killing, more chilling for the long haul truckers. I would just advocate for maybe no killing, more chilling. Just little tweak there. No killing, more chilling. Less is great, but I would just go for no killing. So just thought that was a little funny one to point that out. Thanks for all you do and for keeping going for all of us. The podcast always brightens my day, and I'm sure it brightens the day of long-haul truckers who are just out there on the road for hours on end. All right, bye.
3: You know, she's right. We should encourage no killing. She's right. And we really, you know what? We dropped the ball on that one big time.
4: So if we do have any long-haul truckers who are listening to us, and of course, not all long-haul truckers are serial killers, but there is the off chance that a long-haul trucker who listens to this show is a serial killer, we are advocating no more killing. I think the idea that we had, Sherry, was that in behavior modification, you ramp down, you know? So that's why we said less killing. In the hopes that, but now we can just say no killing and turn yourself in.
3: Well, and, you know, plus I think it's important to be realistic, right? If someone is a serial killer, you know, we've got to taper down. We, you know, this cold turkey doesn't work. I think we were trying to be sensitive to that, but we should be mindful at all times to discourage murder.
4: So if a long haul trucker who is a serial killer is listening to this show, why do you think they're listening to this show?
3: Well, because just because you're a long haul trucker who's a serial killer doesn't mean that you don't have comforting routines and rituals. Mm. It must be hard being a long haul serial killing trucker because you're never home. You know, your home is inside your head. And so we're like a little taste of home.
4: Hmm. Yeah.
5: Long haul trucker, serial killer, not appreciate some irony every once in a while? I mean, I don't know.
3: Just because you're a long haul truck and serial killer doesn't mean you don't have other interests.
4: Yeah.
3: You know, like we'll probably get a talk back and it'll be a guy saying, "Hi, this is Ben. I'm a long haul trucker / serial killer and I love morons in the news." You know?
4: Do you think
3: people contain multitudes, as Walt Whitman once said.
4: Well, that is true. And lots of serial killers think they're smarter than everybody else. So they would enjoy a segment like Morons in the News, wouldn't they?
5: Yeah. Exactly.
4: All right.
3: Hey, mystery solved.
4: There you
3: go. It's the Bob and Sherry.
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11: I'm Paul Wolf. California Congressman Ro Khanna is campaigning in Bar Harbor today alongside Democratic candidates Graham Plattner, Troy Jackson, and Matt Dunlap. The rally comes as Plattner continues to face scrutiny over reports he sent sexually explicit messages to women while married and denies allegations of abusive behavior from former girlfriends. Khanna says the candidates can help move the Democratic Party forward in Maine. The group behind Maine's transgender sports referendum is appealing the state's decision to keep the question off the November ballot. Protect Girls Sports in Maine argues valid signatures were improperly rejected, while Secretary of State Jenna Bellows says the petition fell short by 532 signatures after thousands were invalidated. The referendum's future now depends on the outcome of the appeal. New criticism is being aimed at Democratic gubernatorial candidate Nirav Shah ahead of next week's primary. Critics say Shah mishandled the deadly 2015 Legionnaires' disease outbreak in Illinois that killed 13 veterans, while Shah argues the experience helped him shape his leadership during Maine's COVID-19 response. And the Waterville City Council has delayed a vote on a proposed ordinance limiting cooperation with federal immigration enforcement. The measure was postponed until July, while officials consider changes to exempt local police.
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11: The Red Sox were smoked by the Baltimore Orioles 8-2 in their rubber match from Fenway Park. Brian Baio suffered the loss after allowing 8 runs on 7 hits and 3 walks. Boston has dropped 2 of its last 3 and will visit the Yankees for a 3-game series that starts tonight. Your exclusive AccuWeather forecast is next.
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12: Today will be mostly cloudy and very warm with a high of 83. Tonight, expect cloudy skies with a couple of showers and a low of 55. Tomorrow will be cooler with intervals of clouds and sun and a chance of a thunderstorm in the afternoon, reaching a high of 67. Sunday will remain cloudy with a few showers and a high of 67. Monday will start off warmer with some sun and clouds, becoming breezy in the morning and pleasant in the afternoon with a high of 76. For Blueberry Broadcasting, I'm AccuWeather meteorologist Jason Catarina.

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2: You read it once.
3: I don't believe that.
2: And then you read it again.
4: I can't believe this.
2: It's Bob and Sherry's.
4: I don't believe this.
5: All right, we're going to have a vocabulary makeover. Because, as you know, with our thoughts, we make the world. How we talk about the world and ourselves, that becomes how we see ourselves, and then it becomes who we are, mm-hmm. which is why like negative self-talk is so dangerous, because you keep saying to yourself, I'm a loser, I'm a loser, I'm a loser. And the more you say it, the more you carry yourself like a loser, and the more you stop trying to be a winner. And then you wake up one day and you're like, uh-oh, I talked myself into actually being this way. So a vocabulary makeover. Turns out there are about a dozen words that are so motivating that if we could just work them into our everyday language, like we would motivate ourselves and the people around us. So I'm trying for like, this is like a real attempt at positivity in 2026, because you wake up every day and you're crushed by the world. Like what more? And then, you know, your phone isn't working. It's just one thing after another. So I am trying so hard to put a positive spin on this hellscape. Here are the words to add to your sentences and your thinking. Ready?
2: Okay.
5: Discover. The word discover. Think about what the word discover means. Take out, unless it's your credit card, but think about what the word discover means. It almost always feels like an adventure. You're going to discover something, a place, a restaurant, a new thing about yourself or about a friend. Second word, create. You're going to bring something into existence. Yeah, maybe it's just going to be meatballs, but you're going to create them, right? You're going to take things and turn them into something else. And that's like so powerful. That's like the gods. Look at you. Look at you transforming chopped up cow into a meatball. Energy is the third word. Energy stands for itself, right? Here's a word that you don't use very often in your regular life, but it's really powerful. And these are words that science has figured out, like do things to your brain. And that word is triumph. So like today, Max, something we're going to practice when something goes wrong, and it will, because it always does every single day. When you fix it, we're not going to say Max fixed it. We're going to say Max triumphed over that problem.
2: Okay.
5: Let's practice together.
2: All right,
5: Max,
2: sure,
5: I have triumphed.
2: I can incorporate all these words if you want me to.
5: Yes.
2: I have discovered I'm not doing as well as I thought I was. I seem to create some self-imposed messes. I no longer have the energy to put up with this. I'll never have my dream car a triumph.
5: Let me give you a few more words to work with, okay?
2: I wish I had all of them now.
5: Spirit. And victory. Don't think of it as just like, yeah, I got it done. It's a you have achieved a victory. You didn't just go to the grocery store. You went out in search of food and foraged, and you were victorious. The word happy, you know, and the word unforgettable. Sometimes you have an experience, like a lot of life feels like a bowl of leftover oatmeal. It's just the same thing over and over and over and over again. It's exhausting, right? But almost every day, something unforgettable happens. It could be so small, right, that you don't even really register it in the moment. It's only later when you look back and go, wow, that little kid at the CVS offered me some of her candy. That was pretty unforgettable. That was momentous. Like, these are the things that we need to be thinking about, right? Here's another word, Max. You're not going to do your work today. You're going to conquer it.
6: Conquer it.
5: And you're going to be fearless while you're doing it.
6: Fearless.
5: Because you have grit and you are a bold person. And those are your 12 words for your vocabulary makeover.
2: Okay. I'm sorry. There's noise in the background. They're fixing the dryer. I know you think I'm making this up, but they're fixing the dryer. So let me see. I'm trying to think about this. The spirit of my dead mother continues to haunt me. You know, I don't think I'll ever be happy. Some of those past mistakes, Sherry, they're downright unforgettable. I love try to be inspired by people who are fearless, but I will never attain that. There we go.
5: You know what, Max? Some people would say that you're not approaching this in the right spirit. But I think that any journey that begins on the path is going to lead you somewhere good.
2: There
5: look
2: you
5: at
2: go,
5: you with
2: Sherry,
5: your 12
2: that is so
5: new
2: good.
5: Words. Yes. You can conquer this, Max.
2: Thank you, Sherry.
5: You haven't yet, but that doesn't mean you can't. It just means you haven't done it yet.
2: Yet. Okay. All right.
5: Yet.
2: Okay.
5: Yet.
2: Yeah. All right.
5: Add that to your vocabulary makeover.
2: Yet.
5: It's the Bob and Sherry Show. You dreamed of owning your own business. You dreamed of being an entrepreneur, and now you're doing it. And you've discovered, just like we have, that it can be hard out there to know how to invest your limited advertising and marketing budgets. We get it. We're right there with you. 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
2: Hey, Bob and Sherry crew. This is Lucy from Stockton, California. Wanted to call to weigh in about the my body is a ... I guess I think of my body as a fine wine. Just gets better with age. Now, not bragging because I have no room to brag. So I kind of also think of my body as that 1994 David Lee Murphy song, Dust on the Bottle, where there might be a little dust on the bottle, but don't let it fool you about what's inside. There might be a little dust on the bottle, but it's one of those things that gets sweeter with time. It's what's on the inside that counts, not what's on the outside. So have a great day, guys. Thanks for everything you do. Love y'all. Bye.
3: I know that's not a terrible way to look at it.
4: You okay, Sherry?
3: That just hit me funny. Let me get a drink of water. That just got me.
4: This my body is with the ones that we have gotten on this have been great.
5: Yeah.
3: If there are those of us who do treat our bodies like a temple, I admire these people. It's just so much work. I was telling Max and Doc and Lamar before the show started, this was last week, you know, I get up and I'm making my Kodiak high protein oatmeal. I'm shaking my AG1 drink in my AG1 bottle. I'm adding collagen to my coffee. Taking my handful of vitamins and supplements. And it's like, when did I turn into a man who has a podcast? When did I turn into one of these like fitness, wellness, longevity bros that I've got all this stuff going on? It takes a lot of focus and work to treat your body like a temple, does it not?
4: It really does. There's a lot of work in that and a lot of commitment. And
3: is it? Yeah.
4: Can I fess on something?
3: Yeah.
4: A friend of mine, he says, hey, let's go out and go to this restaurant. I said, okay, fine. The restaurant was closed, and the only place that was nearby was a place that had pizza. And, you know, I really don't do a lot of dough anymore at all. But he said, let's go get pizza. I said, all right, fine. We go in, we get pizza. And then he said, did you see that dessert case? And I'm like, no, I can't. He says, we haven't seen each other in 2 months. Come on. What am I going to do at that point, Sherry? Is it a temple?
3: You had to.
4: Or is it time for me to cut loose with my friend?
5: Cannot be rude. Hey, cannot be rude.
3: Hey, Kevin.
5: Under no situation.
3: When we're driving cross country, Kevin doesn't stop. You're talking to someone who had powdered sugar donuts for dinner from a gas station, okay? I am not in a position to judge. As soon as I got home, I went right back onto my podcast bro wellness routine. It's the Bob and Sherry Show.
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14: I'm Paul Wolf. Democratic U.S. Senate candidate Graham Plattner is responding to new allegations published by the New York Times ahead of next week's primary election. Plattner acknowledged struggling with PTSD and alcohol during what he called was a difficult period in his life, but denied claims that he was abusive or knowingly displayed a Nazi-related tattoo. A New Hampshire man was arrested in connection with a decades-old Kittery homicide. State Police say Daniel Jolly, 59, of Portsmouth, is charged with murder in the 1993 death of Maxine Bitomsky, who was 73. Investigators say advances in DNA testing helped lead to the arrest more than 30 years after the killing. A Paris man is dead following a motorcycle crash in Oxford County. Authorities say Carlton Merrill, 33, swerved to avoid a vehicle on Park Street Wednesday, left the road, and struck an embankment. Investigators say speed may have been a factor, and the crash remains under investigation. And Senator Susan Collins has reached a historic milestone, casting her 10,000th consecutive Senate roll call vote. Collins is the first senator in U.S. history to achieve that mark without ever missing a vote, a streak that began when she took office in 1997. Fellow Maine Senator Angus King praised Collins for her commitment to representing Mainers in every vote.
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14: The Red Sox were smoked by the Baltimore Orioles 8-2 in their rubber match from Fenway Park. Brian Bello suffered the loss after allowing 8 runs on 7 hits and 3 walks. Boston has dropped 2 of its last 3 and will visit the Yankees for a 3-game series that starts tonight. Your exclusive AccuWeather forecast is next.
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16: Today will be mostly cloudy and very warm with a high of 83. Tonight, expect cloudy skies with a couple of showers and a low of 55. Tomorrow will be cooler with intervals of clouds and sun and a chance of a thunderstorm in the afternoon, reaching a high of 67. Sunday will remain cloudy with a few showers and a high of 67. Monday will start off warmer with some sun and clouds, becoming breezy in the morning and pleasant in the afternoon with a high of 76. For Blueberry Broadcasting, I'm AccuWeather meteorologist Jason Caterina.

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5: Okay, so I have a certain way I like to dress, and basically what it comes down to, it's a cotton shirt, and it's out, it's not tucked in, and moderately tight chinos or jeans, and sneakers of varying colors, right? So that's kind of my look.
6: That is your uniform.
5: That's kind of my uniform.
6: You've hipped it way up with your cuts. Like, you're not wearing, like, big baggy dad clothes.
5: No,
6: you're,
5: right.
6: You're showing off that Daily Bird physique.
5: So I come around the table to show Sherry. I've got on the nicest shoes. They're sneakers, but there's really rich brown leather. And I've got in some dark brown khakis. And this green and navy shirt.
6: Plaid button down, which is actually, and it fits you just right.
5: It looks really good. So I come around and I said, "Will you check this out? Is this not the Bob Lacey look?" And she looks at it and she said, "Yeah, but it looks good." So what that says to me is, yeah, you got the Bob Lacey look. It is a joke.
6: No, that came out
5: except
6: wrong.
5: Today.
6: That just came out wrong.
5: But it looks good.
6: It just came out.
5: Let me, speaking of clothing, I want you to post a picture of yourself. Now, you are a beautiful woman and you have fabulous hair, but the last 2 days, I am looking at a woman who, through the entire broadcast, has a wool ski cap on her head in the studio and then headphones on top of that. You know, it's got a little bit of an eraser head look.
6: Does it?
5: Yes.
6: Isn't this hat cute? Kev got me what this was part of my Christmas present from Kevin. It was in my stocking.
5: It's inside. And you pull it down just above your eyebrows and it sticks up in the back. It's just kind of weird with the headphones for 2 days. And I'm sorry.
6: Todd,
5: but your criticism of my look.
6: Yeah. When I wear a hat to work like this, because a couple weeks ago before we went out on break, I was wearing a different hat and with a little pom-pom. And Todd said,
5: "Oh, is that your thing, mister?"
6: Todd goes, "I don't know why you're wearing the hat. I don't know if it's your hair or your roots, but it's working for me." He likes it.
5: You have a hat thing with
6: women? He has a hat thing.
5: Oh, wow.
7: Oh, she just that.
5: It's too bad you're not a member of the royal family. The fascinators would drive you out of your mind.
6: Yeah, Todd likes these little knit beanies. Yeah, he does.
5: It's a funny thing what turns guys on. Well, we were talking about what turns women on
6: the other day. It can be very specific.
5: And it could be very subtle in a way. Like, mm-hmm. for some women, it's just a tight shirt that accentuates biceps or whatever. I never even think about that. If I have a tight shirt, it's like I bought the wrong size, you know?
6: It depends on a tight shirt. It just depends on the shirt and the person and
5: right.
6: the setting.
5: Well, the pants too. If you have a tight, if you're a guy and you have a tight shirt, like once I have some tight shirts, but if I don't have really tight pants, then it just looks odd. You know, you've got looser below the waist and then very tight above the waist. It's strange looking.
6: But you want to balance your silhouette.
5: Could you just hit me in the head?
6: You want to balance your silhouette, because if you show
5: exactly.
6: up here in tight pants and a tight shirt, what are you, Danny Zuko today? I mean, you want to balance it out. It's
5: now,
6: okay
5: saying,
6: to wear loose over tight tucked into loose.
5: Loose has to be on the top. I'm talking about for guys, at least.
6: Yeah, because unless you're going to wear like a really fitted t-shirt and... guys wouldn't wear like paper bag waist pants. Yeah,
5: no,
6: you're right.
5: No.
6: Loose
5: that's
6: over
5: right.
6: tight.
5: Okay.
6: Loose
5: so anyway,
6: tight.
5: What's up with the, it's like you're getting ready for an operation.
6: Well, my hair.
5: Like you got a skull cap thing going.
6: It's winter time in mm-hmm. America because it's January and my hair is really wet in the morning.
5: Oh, I see. Okay.
6: When I get up and it takes like 6 hours for my hair because I don't blow dry it. It mm-hmm. takes 6 hours for it to air dry. And I was cold.
5: So you will have wet hair and put it in a wool sock.
6: Yeah, it kind of works.
5: What does
6: for
5: it
6: me.
5: Look like when you take it off? I mean, it just must be nuts.
6: It looks exactly like my hair. There's no doing anything to this hair.
5: Oh, okay.
6: There's no doing anything
5: okay.
6: to it.
5: I'm not. I mean, you could come in here wearing a cowboy hat. I don't care. You know, as long as you know you're carrying most of the workload, it's fine with me.
6: Oh, thank you.
5: You're welcome.
6: Thank you. You know, I've always wanted permission to carry most of the workload, and I've never had the courage to ask for it.
5: All right, so...
6: But your outfit does look good today. And your black socks look good.
5: Thank you.
6: I wish that they were ankle socks.
5: Yeah, I don't show.
6: And not like those dad socks.
5: I only use low-cut socks when I'm wearing shorts.
6: But it would really finish this look off.
5: It would finish me off. I don't like that, especially in the wintertime.
6: Like
5: Why would you have bare ankles if you're a guy in the wintertime?
6: When you sit and cross your legs, that black sock is going all the way up. And I would like to see a little bit of that leg.
5: I think that looks odd. I think it looks odd for a man to cross his legs and there's an area of skin and then the sock.
6: Well, it would be odd if you weren't wearing little ankle socks. Then it would be on purpose.
5: For those of you that like to listen to the Bob and Sherry Show because it gets you away from real hard news, you're welcome.
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2: Hey, Bob and Sherry crew. This is Lucy from Stockton, California. Wanted to call to weigh in about the my body is a dot, dot, dot. I guess I think of my body as a fine wine. Just gets better with age. Now, not bragging because I have no room to brag. So I kind of also think of my body as that 1994 David Lee Murphy song, Dust on the Bottle, where there might be a little dust on the bottle, but don't let it fool you about what's inside. There might be a little dust on the bottle, but it's one of those things that gets sweeter with time. It's what's on the inside that counts, not what's on the outside. So have a great day, guys. Thanks for everything you do. Love y'all. Bye.
3: I know that's not a terrible way to look at it.
4: Okay, Sherry.
3: That just hit me funny. Let me get a drink of water. That just got me.
4: This my body is with the ones that we have gotten on this have been great.
5: Yeah. If
3: there are those of us who do treat our bodies like a temple. I admire these people. It's just so much work. I was telling Max and Doc and Lamar before the show started, this was last week. You know, I get up and I'm making my Kodiak high protein oatmeal. I'm shaking my AG1 drink in my AG1 bottle. I'm adding collagen to my coffee, taking my handful of vitamins and supplements. And it's like, when did I turn into a man who has a podcast? When did I turn into one of these like fitness, wellness, longevity bros that I've got all this stuff going on? It takes a lot of focus and work to treat your body like a temple, does it not?
4: It really does. There's a lot of work in that and a lot of commitment. And
3: is it? Yeah.
4: Can I fast on something?
3: Yeah.
4: A friend of mine, he says, hey, let's go out and go to this restaurant. I said, okay, fine. The restaurant was closed. And the only place that was nearby was a place that had pizza. And you know, I really don't do a lot of dough anymore at all. But he said, let's go get pizza. I said, all right, fine. We go in, we get pizza. And then he said, did you see that dessert case? And I'm like, no, I can't. He says, we haven't seen each other in 2 months. Come on. What am I going to do at that point, Sherry? Is it a temple? Or is it time for me to cut loose with my friend?
5: Cannot be rude. Hey. Cannot be rude.
3: Hey, Kevin.
5: Under no situation.
3: When we're driving cross country, Kevin doesn't stop. You're talking to someone who had powdered sugar donuts for dinner from a gas station, okay? I am not in a position to judge. As soon as I got home, I went right back onto my podcast bro wellness routine. It's the Bob and Sherry Show.
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8: Today will be mostly cloudy and very warm with a high of 83. Tonight, expect cloudy skies with a couple of showers and a low of 55. Tomorrow will be cooler with intervals of clouds and sun and a chance of a thunderstorm in the afternoon, reaching a high of 67. Sunday will remain cloudy with a few showers and a high of 67. Monday will start off warmer with some sun and clouds, becoming breezy in the morning and pleasant in the afternoon with a high of 76. For Blueberry Broadcasting, I'm AccuWeather meteorologist Jason Caterina.

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2: So we got an email from one of our listeners named Justine Kilgore. And she writes, "Dear Bob and Sherry crew, oh dear Lord, I just accidentally created one of the most awkward moments ever. And I feel like some of you may be able to relate. Doc, I'm looking at you. So before I explain what happened, I'm sure you've all had someone ask you to describe your perfect day. Well, my idea of a perfect day always starts with, first, not having to go to work, obviously. But second, not having to have any interactions with any other humans. And this story will explain why that is. So Doc, the official awkward millennial of the family, is going to take it from here.
3: Oh, Jesus. Here we go. I have a lot of family and friends with birthdays coming up, and I really wanted to support local small businesses. So I decided to go to this new store that specializes in selling plants. But they also sell lots of little cute gifts made by local artisans and whatnot. At the store, I looked around for a long time, and I picked out a candle for a coworker and a necklace for my niece. So I'm ready for checkout, and I go ahead and put my items on the counter, and the cashier guy rings them up. But there are no barcodes or any of these on any of these items, so he's just typing these things into his iPad, and I'm getting my wallet out of my purse. He tells me that the total is $64.20, and I ask him if they prefer card or cash, because I know stores get charged fees for credit card usage, but also some stores don't want to, you know, they don't want too much cash laying around. By the way, this is typical introvert overthinking. The cashier says, either way is fine, but it is nice to have cash. So I pull out $70.20, pay him the cash, and he gives me my cash back. Now, while this transaction is going on, I was thinking that the total did seem a little more expensive than I expected. I thought that when I looked at the price of the items, I'd be paying less than $40. I thought maybe I could have misread one of the price tags, but also, I didn't really care if he overcharged me, because again, I was trying to support this local business. Oh yeah, and I'm much too awkward to say that I've been overcharged. Next, the cashier grabs a paper bag for my items and I politely say, oh, I don't need a bag. He says, I have to bag the plant. But in my head, I thought he said, I have a bag to plant. And I immediately thought that meant that the bag was made out of paper that was infused with seeds and I could plant it after I was done using it. To be fair, that is a thing. That really is a thing. So I was excited and I happily said, oh. But then he picks up this small plant that was sitting on the counter, which I didn't even notice. So he puts the plant inside the bag and starts telling me about how it has to be 60 degrees or higher before they can allow people to take their plants outside without being in a bag because, you know, the little leaves will freeze. So this is the point where I realize that I have accidentally just purchased a plant. I didn't need a plant, but in my head I thought, well, okay, I guess I'm buying a plant. He had already charged me for it. The transaction was complete. I wasn't going to make him initiate a return and give me my money back. So I thanked him and headed out the door. Right as I was leaving, I heard this other customer say, well, I think that's all for me. I have to admit, a small alarm did go off in my head, but I just walked to my car feeling awkward about the fact that I had accidentally bought a plant. But then, as I was pulling out from the curb in my peripheral vision, I could see that cashier was coming out of the store and I think he was trying to get my attention, but it was too late. I was already pulling out, so I just drove away. And now I think that I bought someone else's plant. Oh, dear God. I wonder what that other customer is saying to her significant other now. Probably, I just went to the plant store and some crazy lady waited until I picked out the plant I wanted, then she just bought it instead. Gripes. So anyway, I feel like my good intentions of supporting local local small businesses kind of backfired because, trust me, I will never be going to that store ever again. Sincerely, an awkward millennial.
2: Justine.
4: Wow.
2: What happened to you is how Heather lives her life every single day. I don't know what it is, but I read that and I was like, oh yeah, this totally would happen to Doc. Doc, did you not feel that you were reading like your own experience?
3: I'm glad you can't see me right now. I'm currently sweating from the secondhand embarrassment.
2: Thank you, Justine. It's the Bob and Sherry Show.
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2: I got really excited because I saw this article where it says that scientists are working on something that is life-changing and worthwhile, a way to make French fries healthier without losing the crispness. Now, this is a noble cause, and I'm thinking, good.
3: Very
2: now
3: noble.
2: That we got their
3: Very
2: focus noble. In the right direction, maybe we're getting somewhere. Now, I wasn't waiting on them. I've been doing my own research. I moved on to cooking my French fries in Wagyu beef tallow. I'm not sure about the healthy part, but boy, the taste and the crispiness, it is on point. But
3: where,
2: I get to this article.
3: Where in your part of the world are you accessing Wagyu beef tallow? Where are you finding
2: this? I've got a meat market. I got a meat place here in Spartanburg. He's got great meat, and I was in there buying some steaks, and I looked, and he has a big container of Wagyu beef tallow, and I'm like, are you serious? He goes, oh, yeah. When you're cooking ribs and stuff, you smear that on top of them or cook your French fries, and I said, oh, no, you had me. I'm good. It's awesome.
4: Isn't this what McDonald's used to do?
3: Wagyu.
2: Well, they started
4: Wagyu, but it was
2: not
4: beef,
2: Wagyu,
4: but
2: no.
4: It was beef tallow.
2: Beef tallow. And I think they're going back to it, if I'm not mistaken. It works.
3: I saw an Instagram Reels where some lady was smearing that on her face. And I'm here to tell you, I would rather look like Granny from the Beverly Hillbillies than put cow fat on my face. Do you want to put cow fat on your face? Because I don't. Oh, my God. Ski.
2: I wouldn't mind if so Carla gross. Put a little bit of it behind her ears because I sort of like the smell of it.
3: I know you would.
2: But I get this article, and these are people at the University of Illinois. Now, here's what they've come up with. It's a way to cook fries that maintains your crispness, and it uses less oil, or at least that's what I was led to believe. The more I read, what is this discovery? It is lies, and more lies on top of a stack of lies. They say the answer is to use a microwave alongside frying. I'm sorry. To use the word microwave and frying in the same sentence is blasphemy. Let's just go ahead and heat up cold pizza in the devil's own cooking utensil. Why don't we? I mean, are we a bunch of heathens, Philistines? What are we doing here? I don't know what. Forget about it. Go with the beef tallow.
4: The Food Network, Alton Brown, he says air frying is not frying.
3: You know what? Sometimes you just want some French fries. And,
2: yes.
3: You know, if I want something super healthy, oh, look, there's my friend Broccoli waving at me. I just want some French fries.
2: Yes.
3: I don't want to dip. I don't want to dip my broccoli in pudding because it's broccoli and I want my French fries to be French fries. And yes. I pray to God that Kevin never looks at me and says, you know, what would be a real turn on for me is if you put a little cow fat behind your ears. It's the Bob and Sherry Show.
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6: This afternoon, expect mostly cloudy skies and very warm temperatures with a high of 83. Tonight will bring cloudy conditions with a few showers and a low of 55. Tomorrow will be cooler with a mix of clouds and sun, possibly leading to a thunderstorm in the afternoon with a high of 67. By Sunday, expect cloudy skies with a chance of a couple of showers and a high of 67. For Blueberry Broadcasting, I'm AccuWeather meteorologist Jason Caterina.

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4: This afternoon, expect mostly cloudy skies and very warm temperatures with a high of 83. Tonight will bring cloudy conditions with a few showers and a low of 55. Tomorrow will be cooler with a mix of clouds and sun, possibly leading to a thunderstorm in the afternoon with a high of 67. By Sunday, expect cloudy skies with a chance of a couple of showers and a high of 67. For Blueberry Broadcasting, I'm AccuWeather meteorologist Jason Caterina.

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0: 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Jay Stu here with you. If you are looking for a spot right in Bangor where you can go and get things like cool board games or some cool tricks and trinkets for the camp or for your man cave or the she shed or whatever, head over to American Home Goods right next to Rennie's on Springer Drive over by the Bangor Mall. They have all sorts of that kind of thing. You know, I went in there a while back, and one of the things I loved was all the board games and different kinds of games, different card games, stuff like that. And not just the usual stuff. I mean, you can go anywhere and pick up a good old, you know, Monopoly or whatever, but this is where you're going to find the cool stuff and like unique cribbage boards, stuff like that. So check out American Made Home Goods. Springer Drive in Bangor, right next to Rennie's over by the Bangor Mall. When we come back in just a little bit, we got the Bare Naked Ladies. We got Cheap Trick on the way. 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

0: Big 104, that's En Vogue. They take us out of a 30-minute big music marathon. 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
10: desk.
11: This afternoon, expect mostly cloudy skies and very warm temperatures with a high of 83. Tonight will bring cloudy conditions with a few showers and a low of 55. Tomorrow will be cooler with a mix of clouds and sun, possibly leading to a thunderstorm in the afternoon with a high of 67. By Sunday, expect cloudy skies with a chance of a couple of showers and a high of 67. For Blueberry Broadcasting, I'm AccuWeather meteorologist Jason Caterina.

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1: 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You know, it's funny. Oasis always said they were going to be bigger than the Beatles. That obviously never quite happened, which is ironic since they had the son of a Beatle in their band. How about that? How did that work out? He ended up joining The Who and then fired twice. It's Oasis on Big 104.

0: 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That is Oasis on the Midday Show today. Jay Stu here. 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

0: Big 104, that is Cool in the Gang on the All Request Lunch today for Sarah in Augusta. That also wrapped up a 30-minute big music marathon brought to you by Gowell Shop and Save. Route 202 in Green, Route 197 in Litchfield, both on the corner of Convenient and Community. When we come back, we have your exclusive AccuWeather forecast, which is worth checking out because the weekend is, you know, I was saying that a little earlier this morning. Plus, we have more of your favorite songs on the way because it's the All Request Lunch.
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14: This afternoon will be very warm with a mix of clouds and sunshine reaching a high of 83. Tonight, expect cloudy skies with a few showers and a low of 55. Tomorrow will be cooler with intervals of clouds and sun along with a thunderstorm in the afternoon. The high will be around 68. Sunday is forecasted to be cloudy with a chance of showers becoming breezy in the afternoon. The high temperature will be about 67. For Blueberry Broadcasting, I'm AccuWeather meteorologist Jason Catarina.

Topping 104, that is Prince on the All Request Lunch today. That was for AJ in Trenton. Remember, hit me up on the Big 104 app any time of day or night, 24/7, and let me know what you want to hear on the All Request Lunch. Right now, it's Delight for Heidi in Hamden on Big 104. Satisfaction when we're done. Satisfaction of what's

0: 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Still more of your favorite songs on the way. Jay Stu here. In fact, I've got to get some John Fogerty going for Paul in Belfast. That is next. Stay right here.
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0: Big 104, that is the Tubes on the All Request Lunch for Denise in Unity today. 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I mean, there's 2 in Augusta. There's 3 in Bangor alone. You know, so there is one near you right now. If your belly is screaming at you, pull right in their driveway and get one of their delicious soup, salads, or paninis, and you will not regret that. I'll tell you what, when we come back in just a little bit, we're going to kick off a 30-minute big music marathon. Sheryl Crow is next.
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12: This afternoon will be very warm with a mix of clouds and sunshine reaching a high of 83. Tonight, expect cloudy skies with a few showers and a low of 55. Tomorrow will be cooler with intervals of clouds and sun along with a thunderstorm in the afternoon. The high will be around 68. Sunday is forecasted to be cloudy with a chance of showers becoming breezy in the afternoon. The high temperature will be about 67. For Blueberry Broadcasting, I'm AccuWeather meteorologist Jason Caterina.

Big 104, that's Tapao on the midday show today. A little later on tonight at 6 o'clock, Ryan Cody has this little thing called the Top 6 at 6. Tonight, it will be the top 6 songs from June of 1999. So if you're anywhere near your radio, I highly suggest hanging out with Ryan and checking that out. Thanks to our friends at Rocky's Ace Hardware. Right now, it's Fiona Apple. I've

0: 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Jace Dew here with you. Lots of big hits still to come as we try to get you as close to 5 o'clock and quitting time and all that good stuff so you can kick off your weekend as quickly as possible. We'll keep you rolling with Train and Frankie Goes to Hollywood, plus a 30-minute big music marathon. 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

0: Big 104, that is Lenny Kravitz taking us out of a 30-minute big music marathon. 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Coming right up, your exclusive AccuWeather forecast. We want to know what the weekend is going to look like, even though it's not as promising as we had all hoped. It's feeling suspiciously like last spring. Remember last year we had like 14 weekends in a row of rain? Let's just cross our fingers and hope this is not that. And then we come back at it with David Bowie and Rick James. 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
9: This afternoon will be very warm with a mix of clouds and sunshine reaching a high of 83. Tonight, expect cloudy skies with a few showers and a low of 55. Tomorrow will be cooler with intervals of clouds and sun along with a thunderstorm in the afternoon. The high will be around 68. Sunday is forecasted to be cloudy with a chance of showers becoming breezy in the afternoon. The high temperature will be about 67. For Blueberry Broadcasting, I'm AccuWeather meteorologist Jason Caterina.

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0: Big 104, that is Sublime on the Midday Show. I'm Jay Stu. I'm hanging out a little while longer before Ryan Cody pops on through the door to take care of you through the evening. And then, of course, from 7 to midnight, you have Nikki to hang out with. So you got something going all night long. And then tomorrow, of course, it's like it almost flips. Well, actually, it does. It literally flips because then you have Nikki from 3 to 7 and you have Ryan from 7 to midnight because he's got the big Saturday night party. So it seems like we have your weekend scheduled programming all set and ready to go. So all you got to do is stay right here on Big 104.
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Big 104, Lionel Richie kicks off a 30-minute Big Music Marathon. I'm Jay Stu. I'm headed on out. Ryan Cody is on the way in. So you're about to embark upon a journey of epic proportions for the rest of the afternoon, I tell you what. I'm going to leave you with OMD in a marathon on Big 104.

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Big 104, life is a highway and everything seems to be a work zone. 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Hi, I'm Ryan. Welcome in.

0: Yeah, top 6 at 6 tonight from 1999. We're going to party just like that. 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
9: Tonight, expect cloudy skies with a few showers. The temperature will drop to 55 degrees. Tomorrow will be cooler with a mix of clouds and sun, and a thunderstorm is expected in the afternoon. The high will reach 68 degrees. Tomorrow night will remain cloudy with a passing shower or two and a low of 54 degrees. Moving on to Sunday, anticipate cloudy conditions with a couple of showers. It will be breezy in the afternoon with a high of 67 degrees. For Blueberry Broadcasting, I'm AccuWeather meteorologist Jason Catarina.

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This is the big one. High school graduation for a lot of classes tomorrow. It's bittersweet, isn't it, Mom and Dad? 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

0: And Miss, after close observation, I see no evidence to the contrary. 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

0: 104, Miss Catherine Perry, owner said, is the arm candy, the Prime Minister of Canada now. I guess that's one way to get poutine. A top six at six tonight from 1999. But we are rolling those 30-minute big music marathons. 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
11: Tonight, expect cloudy skies with a few showers. The temperature will drop to 55 degrees. Tomorrow will be cooler with a mix of clouds and sun, and a thunderstorm is expected in the afternoon. The high will reach 68 degrees. Tomorrow night will remain cloudy with a passing shower or two and a low of 54 degrees. Moving on to Sunday, anticipate cloudy conditions with a couple of showers. It will be breezy in the afternoon with a high of 67 degrees. For Blueberry Broadcasting, I'm AccuWeather meteorologist Jason Caterina.

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Hey, we'll be jamming to that this summer in the audience. Yes, Bangor Waterfront got so many great concerts. Romantics will be there tonight. MGK, Wiz Khalifa. You can smell it before you get there. Daddy, what's that strange smell?

0: If you're dancing to that song in school, the body talk now is the sound your knees make when you try to get up. 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

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Not a washout, but, you know, nothing like we've had this week. Doggone it, if Monday we don't start another nice work week stretch of beautiful weather. I guess it's great if you're on vacation. 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
13: Tonight, expect cloudy skies with a few showers. The temperature will drop to 55 degrees. Tomorrow will be cooler with a mix of clouds and sun, and a thunderstorm is expected in the afternoon. The high will reach 68 degrees. Tomorrow night will remain cloudy with a passing shower or two and a low of 54 degrees. Moving on to Sunday, anticipate cloudy conditions with a couple of showers. It will be breezy in the afternoon with a high of 67 degrees. For Blueberry Broadcasting, I'm AccuWeather meteorologist Jason Caterina.

Never letting your spirits down. Start today with Bob and Sherry. Of course, Jason's forecast. Ooh. Paul Stone's news. And, of course, my buddy Chase 2 comes in with the all-request lunch brought to you by Harvest Moon Deli. And I'll drive you home. And then, Nikki at 9 at Big 104.

0: Big 104, you'll see me running around tonight. I'm going to see MGK. It'll be a great night. And why don't I give you the 411 for the weekend fun right here, right now at Big 104. Machine Gun Kelly tonight on stage with Dwayne and Wiz Khalifa. And if you're Waterville, that's in Bangor. And if you're in Waterville, Preservation Hall Jazz Band will be on stage at the Opera House. Hairspray, great show at the Brunswick Music Theater. And in Brewer tomorrow, the Riverwalk Festival. Don't miss that. Kid Cudi will be on stage at Bangor the Waterfront tomorrow night. Let's see. Oh, Universal Church in Belfast tomorrow. The Boston Scottish Fiddlers are there. The State Theater, the Beths. They're from New Zealand, and they rock. Belle and the Beast will be the Camden Opera House, and that's about, I think, 3 p.m. tomorrow. That's the 411 for this week's fun, exclusively at Big 104.
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0: Brie is made of cheese. 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Why not? 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Three Doors Down, Phil Collins will drop in the Spin Doctors. 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
2: 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NATO suspends its air campaign in Kosovo. And DeForest Kelly, that's right, Dr. McCoy in Star Trek, passes away. Bones! This song was number 6.

0: Whoa, can't help but be energized by that song. It's our top six of 1999. Smash Mouth is number six with All Star. Number five, Everlast's What It's Like. At four, Cher's Believe. At number three, Sixpence, Not the Richer, and Kiss Me. At number two, TLC's No Scrubs. And number one, Ricky Martin's Live La Vida Loca. And that's the big hit in June 1999, brought to you by Rocky's Ace Hardware, Congress Avenue, Bath. 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
12: Tonight, expect cloudy skies with a few showers. The temperature will drop to 55 degrees. Tomorrow will be cooler with a mix of clouds and sun, and a thunderstorm is expected in the afternoon. The high will reach 68 degrees. Tomorrow night will remain cloudy with a passing shower or two and a low of 54 degrees. Moving on to Sunday, anticipate cloudy conditions with a couple of showers. It will be breezy in the afternoon with a high of 67 degrees. For Blueberry Broadcasting, I'm AccuWeather meteorologist Jason Caterina.
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0: Head over feet. I never realized she went to Honey Homes in Ellsworth. That's Alanis Morissette. Journey before that. Coming up, Kenny Loggins, Rod Stewart, and your weekend with Big 104.
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1: He was cute. There was this little bird, and he was staring at us through the window, and then all of a sudden he turns around and he jumps. Kamikazes. I thought he was going to hit the grass.
0: We're two stories up.
1: Yeah, and then right at the last minute, pew, like a water slide.
0: Well, that reminds me. There's a waterfront home. I don't know if it's here in Maine, but I'm sure it's on the waterfront. And it's a beautiful mansion. I mean, it's got to be millions. And it's about 150 yards to the ocean. And this guy has a corkscrew water slide on each of the terraces. There's a turn, right?
1: Oh, we need to go to his place.
0: Oh, more than that. He's got another one next to it. It's a straight shot.
1: Who's going to belly flop out to the Atlantic
0: Ocean? Can you imagine coming down? You must be coming at 300 miles an hour. When you hit that water, it's blunt force trauma.
1: Yes.
0: Speaking of which, Nikki Hunt tonight. Hitting with the best shot at Big 104.
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Here's Natalie Imbruglia with Torn. 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

0: Big 104. We're wrapping up another 30-minute Big Music Marathon with Men at Work. Who can it be now? 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We have another AccuWeather forecast on the way, and Prince and Commodores are coming up on Big 104.
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5: Tonight, expect cloudy skies with a few showers. The temperature will drop to 55 degrees. Tomorrow will be cooler with a mix of clouds and sun, and a thunderstorm is expected in the afternoon. The high will reach 68 degrees. Tomorrow night will remain cloudy with a passing shower or two and a low of 54 degrees. Moving on to Sunday, anticipate cloudy conditions with a couple of showers. It will be breezy in the afternoon with a high of 67 degrees. For Blueberry Broadcasting, I'm AccuWeather meteorologist Jason Catarina.

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